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7: 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We got the Peg House in Leggett. We got the Curtain Cooking Nook in Myrtletown. And we also have the Curry Leaf in Eureka right when you come into town. Timeout Sports Bar is here up on the shopping show. We got West Green Landscaping as well. And golfing in McKinleyville at Beaupre Golf Course. We got a new business this week, Real Termite and Pest Solutions. 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And Body Tuners in Eureka, we have passes for personal training classes, as well as a whole month's worth of group classes and massage coupons. 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
8: He works way too much for way too little. He drinks way too early till way

The city's looking like a ghost town on a moon of summer night. Raindrops on the windshield, there's a storm moving in.

Did you know that controlled or prescribed burns are an important tool to reduce the impacts of wildfires, including smoke? Prescribed fires generally produce less smoke and reduce the risk of out-of-control wildfires.

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1: From the Western Ag Network, I'm Bob Larson with your agribusiness update. Well, Idaho has reclaimed the Guinness World Record for the world's largest serving of French fries during Boise Potato Days. The Idaho Potato Commission and Spud Daddy teamed up to transform 1,700 pounds of Idaho-grown potatoes into 1,474 pounds of fresh-cut fries, surpassing the 2018 record set in India. According to the Idaho Potato Commission, the record included six fryers and roughly 50 workers to prepare the massive serving. Well, the USDA and Federal Trade Commission have launched a joint public inquiry into potential anti-competitive practices in agricultural equipment markets, according to the Wall Street Journal. The agencies say it's in response to complaints from farmers about barriers to purchasing equipment and repair services. Progressive Farmer reports regulators are seeking information on whether manufacturers or dealers are restricting competition and how those practices may affect farmers, independent repair shops, and rural communities. Well, USDA raised its corn production forecast, projecting larger supplies than anticipated in October's World Ag Supply and Demand Estimates. USDA increased its estimated national corn yield by 2.7 bushels per acre to 181.2, up from September's 178.5 forecast. DTN reports the increase pushed projected corn production to 16.03 billion bushels compared to 15.8 last month.
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1: Fortuna is a safe and clean place to live, work, and play. Let's keep it that way. I'm Sue from Went Construction, and I served on the City Council for 12 years. The City of Fortuna is a business that has seen cost increases just as the rest of us have. A yes vote on Measure D will add an additional 15 cents to every taxable $20 purchase, which does not include food or prescriptions. The accumulation of this small amount will give the city an additional $1.8 million to counter increases in insurances, utilities, fuel, and other expenses. As voters, we can choose to keep our city safe, clean, and a wonderful place to raise our families. Our parks are the envy of other cities in Northern California. Our police department ensures that we feel safe walking around our neighborhoods. If you are shopping in Eureka, you are already paying this tax. A yes vote on Measure D will allow Fortuna to continue to provide the services that we all enjoy. It's worth the 15 cents for every $20 spent on taxable items. Fortuna is safe and clean. Let's keep it that way.
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5: Stranger danger is a sobering topic for parents. 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The U.S. Department of Justice reports less than 2% of all violent crimes against juveniles involve kidnapping. 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How do you keep your children safe? 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I'd like to thank this radio station for supporting this abuse awareness series, because the truth works.
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Did you know that controlled or prescribed burns are an important tool to reduce the impacts of wildfires, including smoke? Prescribed fires generally produce less smoke and reduce the risk of out-of-control wildfires.

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2: Fortuna is a safe and clean place to live, work, and play. Let's keep it that way. I'm Sue from Went Construction, and I served on the City Council for 12 years. The City of Fortuna is a business that has seen cost increases just as the rest of us have. A yes vote on Measure D will add an additional 15 cents to every taxable $20 purchase, which does not include food or prescriptions. The accumulation of this small amount will give the city an additional $1.8 million to counter increases in insurances, utilities, fuel, and other expenses. As voters, we can choose to keep our city safe, clean, and a wonderful place to raise our families. Our parks are the envy of other cities in Northern California. Our police department ensures that we feel safe walking around our neighborhoods. If you are shopping in Eureka, you are already paying this tax. A yes vote on Measure D will allow Fortuna to continue to provide the services that we all enjoy. It's worth the 15 cents for every $20 spent on taxable items. Fortuna is safe and clean. Let's keep it that way.
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I'm in my wigwam. I'll be beating on my tom-tom, pull out the pipe and smoke you some. 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

0: 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My name's Kobe. I'll be taking you through to 11 p.m. tonight. We've got facts about the songs, we've got current events, we've got weather updates, and of course, as always, we've got more music coming your way. Sugarland and Alabama are coming right up, so please stay tuned.
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3: Fortuna is a safe and clean place to live, work, and play. 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I'm Sue from Went Construction, and I served on the City Council for 12 years. The City of Fortuna is a business that has seen cost increases just as the rest of us have. A yes vote on Measure D will add an additional 15 cents to every taxable $20 purchase, which does not include food or prescriptions. The accumulation of this small amount will give the city an additional $1.8 million to counter increases in insurances, utilities, fuel, and other expenses. As voters, we can choose to keep our city safe, clean, and a wonderful place to raise our families. Our parks are the envy of other cities in Northern California. Our police department ensures that we feel safe walking around our neighborhoods. 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A yes vote on Measure D will allow Fortuna to continue to provide the services that we all enjoy. It's worth the 15 cents for every $20 spent on taxable items. Fortuna is safe and clean. Let's keep it that way.
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0: Billy Currington with Good Directions here on KEKA 101 Thunder Country. Something interesting about that song you might not know is who it was written by, because it was actually written partially by Luke Bryan. Yeah, very, very interesting stuff there. He's another artist we play here on 101 Thunder Country. And this song actually came out before his first album, so he was writing songs for other people before he was making his own music, or at least releasing his own music. And what's really interesting is that this song was long theorized to have been recorded for the movie Cars, the Pixar one, and it actually wasn't confirmed until just this year. Pretty interesting stuff. Anyways, we've got more music coming your way from Alan Jackson and Dierks Bentley, so please stay tuned.
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2: 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We're the road guys and gals. 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

0: Garth Brooks here on KEKA 101 Thunder Country. I'd like to take a quick look at the weather for this evening. Thankfully, it is looking nice and clear for the night. We can expect a bit of a breeze to be blowing through, but it won't register on any sort of scale. Temperatures are going to get down into the low 50s at around 50 degrees. So it's going to be a little bit chilly, but thankfully not much cloud coverage and not much wind to speak of. Should be a nice mild night. Anyways, we've got more music coming your way from Diamond Rio and Kenny Chesney, so please stay tuned.
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0: You're listening to Hank Williams Jr. here on KEKA 101 Thunder Country. Today is October 14th, meaning that it is National Dessert Day. And I wanted to focus on one dessert in particular because what's around the season for it, apple pie. Yeah, it is described as a thoroughly American dessert, and I would be inclined to agree. But what's really interesting here is that the earliest written recipe for apple pie that we have preserved today actually came from England in 1381. So, I mean, I guess that makes sense, right? Apple pie came from England, and so did America in a way. So I guess it makes sense that the American dessert is distinctly English. Anyways, we've got more music coming your way from Carrie Underwood and Travis Tritt, so please stay tuned.
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2: Fortuna is a safe and clean place to live, work, and play. Let's keep it that way. I'm Sue from Went Construction, and I served on the city council for 12 years. The city of Fortuna is a business that has seen cost increases just as the rest of us have. A yes vote on Measure D will add an additional 15 cents to every taxable $20 purchase, which does not include food or prescriptions. The accumulation of this small amount will give the city an additional $1.8 million to counter increases in insurances, utilities, fuel, and other expenses. As voters, we can choose to keep our city safe, clean, and a wonderful place to raise our families. Our parks are the envy of other cities in Northern California. Our police department ensures that we feel safe walking around our neighborhoods. 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A yes vote on Measure D will allow Fortuna to continue to provide the services that we all enjoy. It's worth the 15 cents for every $20 spent on taxable items. Fortuna is safe and clean. Let's keep it that way.
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Did you know that controlled or prescribed burns are an important tool to reduce the impacts of wildfires, including smoke? Prescribed fires generally produce less smoke and reduce the risk of out-of-control wildfires.

0: You're listening to Chris Young with Getting You Home here on KEKA 101 Thunder Country. Something interesting about that song you might not know is that apparently while Chris Young was in the studio working on this song, getting it all finalized and mixed down, his grandparents actually stopped by and decided to take a listen to it while it was still in production. And what's really interesting is that he had invited his grandparents over to listen to some of his music earlier on, and most of the day goes by, 7 or 8 songs are already done, and he goes, well, all right, well, let's just move on to Getting You Home. This isn't really a song that he would have wanted his grandparents to hear, because he actually goes and describes it as a slower and sexier song, so he doesn't really want to share that with his grandparents, but of course they came at the most inopportune time, and they actually really enjoyed it. It was his grandmother's favorite song off of the album, which in my opinion is very sweet. Anyways, we've got more music coming your way. We've got Patti Loveless and Clay Walker coming right up, so please stay tuned.
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0: KEKA 101 Thunder Country. That was Vince Gill. And the Humboldt County Children's Author Festival is happening October 17th at the main Humboldt County Library here in Eureka. Every other year, the festival brings children's authors across the country to Humboldt, visiting 60 schools during their time here. But the big event for the public is the autograph signing and book sale. That's going to be happening at the main library from 10 a.m. to 2 p.m. Additionally, there is a children's book illustrator exhibit at the Morris Graves Museum from September 5th through to October 25th. So go ahead and check that out if you'd like. Anyways, we've got more music coming your way. George Strait and Keith Whitley are coming right up, so please stay tuned.
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0: Mark Chestnut here on KEKA 101 Thunder Country. I'd like to take a quick look at one of the wildfires we've got going on here in Humboldt County. That's right, we've actually got a couple of fires here in Humboldt. This is the Sergone Fire right next to Sergone and Watek, close to Hoopa. That is the area we're looking at today. And it's burned 64 acres so far with 40% containment. Thankfully, no evacuation orders or warnings for the surrounding area, so we're getting on this one quickly. It's been burning since the 11th, and it has no official cause yet, still under investigation. Hopefully we can get that determined soon. Anyways, we've got more music coming your way. We've got Martina McBride and Tim McGraw coming right up, so please stay tuned for that. And the North Coast Unified Air Quality Management District would like to remind you that prescribed burns can help prevent wildfires.
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8: 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We got the Curtain Cookin' Nook in Myrtletown. And we also have the Curry Leaf in Eureka right when you come into town. Timeout Sports Bar is here up on the shopping show. We got West Green Landscaping as well, and golfing in McKinleyville at Beaupre Golf Course. 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And Body Tuners in Eureka, we have passes for personal training classes, as well as a whole month's worth of group classes and massage coupons. 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

0: You're listening to the Zach Brown Band with Chicken Fried here on KEKA 101 Thunder Country. Something interesting about that song you might not know is that you did not hear the original version of that song just now. It was actually recorded originally back in 2003 for the Zach Brown Band's album Homegrown, which released in 2005. However, it didn't break through until they re-recorded it 3 years later for the Foundation album in 2008. Pretty crazy stuff. I might have to go and take a listen to that original cut for this song. Wonder what it sounds like and wonder why this one broke into the Hot 100 and the other one didn't. Anyways, we've got more music coming your way from Alan Jackson and Rascal Flatts, so please stay tuned.
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0: 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Thank you so much for tuning in. I hope you had as good a time as I did, and you can catch me here on KEKA 101 Thunder Country once again tomorrow from 8 to 11 p.m., so hopefully you get to tune into that. And of course, as always, we've got more music coming your way. We've got Tracy Byrd and John Michael Montgomery right around the corner for you, so please stay tuned, and thank you for listening to KEKA 101 Thunder Country.
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8: Stranger danger is a sobering topic for parents. 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This includes family kidnapping, kidnapping by an acquaintance, and stranger kidnapping, which is the least likely form. How do you keep your children safe? Work with your kids.

0: to be aware of their surroundings, and you should pay attention to their internet use and social media activities. 1 in 7 youth ages 10 to 17 years old receive a sexual solicitation or approach over the internet. Have a current description of your child on hand and take color photographs of them every 6 months just in case it's needed. Know where your child's medical records are, and if your child is missing, immediately contact local law enforcement. Be sure to limit access to your home until after officers visit and are able to collect evidence. I'd like to thank the Humboldt County District Attorney's Office for supporting this abuse awareness series, because the truth works.
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10: 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We got the Peg House in Leggett. We got the Curtain Cookin' Nook in Myrtletown. And we also have the Curry Leaf in Eureka right when you come into town. Timeout Sports Bar is here up on the shopping show. We got West Green Landscaping as well. And golfing in McKinleyville at Beaupre Golf Course. We got a new business this week, Real Termite and Pest Solutions. 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And Body Tuners in Eureka, we have passes for personal training classes, as well as a whole month's worth of group classes and massage coupons. 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
5: 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KE.

day, Potts Farm was a place to go. Load a truck up, hit the dirt road. 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King and the Can and the Marlboro Man. Jack and Jim were a few good men. 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Watch your mouth. 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I'm tired of talking, man. Y'all ain't listening. The more

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5: Stranger danger is a sobering topic for parents. Are your children safe? The U.S. Department of Justice reports less than 2% of all violent crimes against juveniles involve kidnapping. This includes family kidnapping, kidnapping by an acquaintance, and stranger kidnapping, which is the least likely form. How do you keep your children safe? Work with your kids to be aware of their surroundings, and you should pay attention to their internet use and social media activities. 1 in 7 youth ages 10 to 17 years old receive a sexual solicitation or approach over the internet. Have a current description of your child on hand and take color photographs of them every 6 months just in case it's needed. 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Be sure to limit access to your home until after officers visit and are able to collect evidence. I'd like to thank the Humboldt County District Attorney's Office for supporting this abuse awareness series, because the truth works.

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1: Hey, folks. Russ Brown, Fortuna Fire Chief. Let's talk a little bit about what to do when an emergency vehicle comes up behind you. Some of the situations that come up that people ask me, what should I do? What if I'm stopped at a stoplight and an emergency vehicle comes up behind me? If there is room to pull to the right, pull to the right. If it is clear, we'll even allow you to go through that intersection and then pull to the right to allow us to go through the intersection. Emergency personnel will always try and pass on the left. We will always try and give you the right side to pull off to. And again, remember, wear your seatbelt and be safe.
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2: Stranger danger is a sobering topic for parents. Are your children safe? The U.S. Department of Justice reports less than 2% of all violent crimes against juveniles involve kidnapping. This includes family kidnapping, kidnapping by an acquaintance, and stranger kidnapping, which is the least likely form. How do you keep your children safe? Work with your kids to be aware of their surroundings, and you should pay attention to their internet use and social media activities. 1 in 7 youth ages 10 to 17 years old receive a sexual solicitation or approach over the internet. Have a current description of your child on hand and take color photographs of them every 6 months just in case it's needed. Know where your child's medical records are, and if your child is missing, immediately contact local law enforcement. Be sure to limit access to your home until after officers visit and are able to collect evidence. The Humboldt County Office of Education support this abuse awareness series because the truth works.
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5: 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We were second in worst drivers, now we're first in our population group. 2014 EPD Senior Traffic Officer Gary Whitmore talked about our horrible collision rate. Pedestrians, we had 79 injured and 6 deaths, and 38 of those were on Broadway or 4th and 5th Street. Obey the laws. Don't drive distracted. CHP and DMV and EPD said don't drive distracted. Please don't drive distracted.
6: 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In 2021, 13,384 people died in alcohol-impaired driving traffic deaths, a 14% increase from 2020. 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
9: Turn it up some. All right, boys. This is her favorite song, you know that, right? So we play it good and loud. She might get up and dance me in. Oh, she put her beard down. Here she comes, here she comes. Left, left, left, right, left.

Did you know that controlled or prescribed burns are an important tool to reduce the impacts of wildfires, including smoke? Prescribed fires generally produce less smoke and reduce the risk of out-of-control wildfires.

glasses, she looks great in anything. 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
3: As we know, wildfires can typically subject communities to unhealthy to hazardous air quality conditions for several weeks on end. But did you know that by contrast, prescribed fires may only subject an area to only periods of poor air quality in much shorter duration? The North Coast AQMD appreciates the public's tolerance when it comes to smoke from prescribed fire. Implementing prescribed burns when it's safe may in the long run mean less summers when the air is filled with smoke for months on end, and ultimately less impacts to public health from intense smoke from catastrophic wildfires.
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0: Nook in Myrtletown, and we also have the Curry Leaf in Eureka, right when you come into town. Timeout Sports Bar is here up on the shopping show. We got West Green Landscaping as well, and golfing in McKinleyville at Beaupre Golf Course. 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

Did you know that controlled or prescribed burns are an important tool to reduce the impacts of wildfires, including smoke? Prescribed fires generally produce less smoke and reduce the risk of out-of-control wildfires.

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5: 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That's Into the Blue.
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1: Hello, this is Officer Solomon with the Eureka Police Department. I'd like to talk to you today about the dangers of texting and driving. It takes just a few seconds to send a text, but at 65 miles an hour, your vehicle is traveling at 95 feet per second. At that speed, you could drift into oncoming traffic within the blink of an eye. Even a moment of inattention can result in a collision with another vehicle, object, or person. Put the phone away, keep your eyes on the road, and your hands on the wheel. The Eureka Police Department says, please don't text and drive.

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The devil went down to Georgia. He was looking for a soul to steal. He was in a bind because he was way behind and he was willing to make a deal. When he came across this young man sawing on a fiddle and playing it hot, and the devil jumped up on a hickory stump and said, "Boy, let me tell you what. I guess you didn't know it, but I'm a fiddle player too. And if you'd care to take a dare, I'll make a bet with you. Now you play pretty good fiddle, boy, but give the devil his due. I bet a fiddle of gold against your soul, because I think I'm better than you." The boy said, "My name's Johnny, and it might be a sin, but I'll take your bet, and you're gonna regret,

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And he pulled the bow across the strings and it made an evil hiss. And then a band of demons joined in and it

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And he laid that golden fiddle on the ground at Johnny's feet. Johnny said, "Devil, just come on back if you ever want to try again. I done told you once, you son of a bitch, I'm the best."

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Did you know that controlled or prescribed burns are an important tool to reduce the impacts of wildfires, including smoke? Prescribed fires generally produce less smoke and reduce the risk of out-of-control wildfires. I got

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1: 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I'm Gina McClendon. 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I've made my choice. I'm Gina McClendon, and I'm voting yes on Measure D.
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6: 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We got the Peg House in Leggett. We got the Curtain Cookin' Nook in Myrtletown. And we also have the Curry Leaf in Eureka right when you come into town. Timeout Sports Bar is here up on the shopping show. We got West Green Landscaping as well, and golfing in McKinleyville at Beaupre Golf Course. We got a new business this week, Real Termite and Pest Solutions. 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And Body Tuners in Eureka, we have passes for personal training classes, as well as a whole month's worth of group classes and massage coupons. 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

0: 101 Country, KEKA, Mel McDaniel right there, Trace Adkins right before that. Welcome to the morning go-round for the middle of October already. It's the 15th today, according to the calendar. And right now, Mama Love Papa.
1: Papa drove a truck nearly all his life. You know it drove Mama crazy being a trucker's wife. The part she couldn't handle was being alone. I guess she needed more to hold than just a telephone.

The Bembo Historic Inn is celebrating its centennial year. Come be a part of 100 years of history.

0: Classic country hits right here on the radio, 101 Country. Merle Haggard, of course, Okie from Muskogee, was a double award winner. Yeah, the song of the year, and it was the title track from the album of the year, Okie from Muskogee, 1970 CMA Awards for Merle Haggard. On the way, Toby Keith coming up next.
1: Road construction work continues throughout the year, weather permitting and sometimes weather related. Humboldt County Public Works reminds you to be cautious while driving in construction zones or where there's roadside maintenance.
2: There's going to be bridge work occurring in the northbound direction between the Hurlbut Undercrossing and the northbound truck scales on Highway 101. This work will be occurring Mondays through Fridays from 8 a.m. to 6 p.m. with a northbound lane closure and minor traffic slowdowns for drivers. Bridge work will be continuing on Highway 101 at the southbound Tompkins Hill Road off-ramp. This work will be occurring Mondays through Fridays from 7 a.m. to 5 p.m. with a full southbound off-ramp closure, so drivers are going to need to use an alternate route at this time. And more right lane closures will be continuing on 6th Street in Eureka near Eureka City Hall between 6th and N and 6th and K.
1: Humboldt County Public Works shares that many road workers are injured throughout the year by unsafe and inattentive drivers. Please keep your eyes on the road and always drive safely.
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5: 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The U.S. Department of Justice reports less than 2% of all violent crimes against juveniles involve kidnapping. This includes family kidnapping, kidnapping by an acquaintance, and stranger kidnapping, which is the least likely form. How do you keep your children safe? Work with your kids to be aware of their surroundings, and you should pay attention to their internet use and social media activities. 1 in 7 youth ages 10 to 17 years old receive a sexual solicitation or approach over the internet. Have a current description of your child on hand and take color photographs of them every 6 months just in case it's needed. Know where your child's medical records are, and if your child is missing, immediately contact local law enforcement. 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I'd like to thank the Humboldt County District Attorney's Office for supporting this abuse awareness series because the truth works.
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0: Darius Rucker, all right, here at 101 Country KEKA. Good morning, I'm Rob. Thanks for being along. Your official weather forecast for today, Thursday, October 15th, 2026. Sunny, that's what it says. Still dark out there, but once the sun rises, it should be mostly sunny for today. And northwest wind around 10 miles per hour by this afternoon. Much warmer than it has been. High temperatures ranging mid-60s and 70s here on the coast. 80s and 90s inland valley areas for today. The weather forecast brought to you by Beaupré Golf Course.
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Jason Aldean with that one crazy town here at 101 Country. KEKA easing on into the 7 a.m. hour with Winona. No one else on.

0: Music by the Eli Young Band. Even if your heart breaks, here at 101 Country KEKA. October 15th, that's today. This date in 1973, Dolly Parton released Jolene, the first single from her Jolene album. Song peaked at number one on the country charts, inspired by a redheaded bank clerk who was flirting with Dolly's husband, Carl Dean, at his local bank branch. Around the time they were newly married, Jolene is the song most recorded by other artists of all songs that Dolly wrote. And Jolene is coming up next this morning here on 101 Country.
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3: Road construction work continues throughout the year, weather permitting and sometimes weather related. Humboldt County Public Works reminds you to be cautious while driving in construction zones or where there's roadside maintenance.
4: There's going to be miscellaneous road work occurring in the southbound direction on Highway 101 between North Bank Road and the Hiller Road overcrossing. This work will be occurring through Wednesday the 14th from 8:30 a.m. to 4 p.m. with a southbound lane closure and 5-minute delays for drivers. And bridge work is expected to occur in the southbound direction on Highway 101 at the Eureka Slough Bridge. There will be full southbound closures in effect Sunday the 11th from 5 a.m. to 10 p.m. and overnights Monday and Tuesday the 12th and 13th from 8 p.m. through 6 a.m. Drivers will need to use alternate routes during those closures.
3: Humboldt County Public Works shares that many road workers are injured throughout the year by unsafe and inattentive drivers. Please keep your eyes on the road and always drive safely.

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Did you know that controlled or prescribed burns are an important tool to reduce the impacts of wildfires, including smoke? Prescribed fires generally produce less smoke and reduce the risk of out-of-control wildfires.

0: Music by Miranda Lambert here at 101 Country KEKA. And Wednesday morning, thank you for being along with us. I'm Rod, and passing along your official weather forecast for today. Mostly sunny. 10-mile-per-hour winds out of the northwest by this afternoon. And how about these forecast highs for today? Eureka, 67. Could it be? Arcata, 73. McKinleyville, 69. Fortuna, 78. Yep, here we are, 15th day of October. High temps in the 80s and 90s. Inland Valley areas of Humboldt County today in the sunshine. Your official weather forecast brought to you by Six Rivers Brewery, McKinleyville, the brew with a view. And now the Cal Ag Report, courtesy of American Ag Credit.
1: It's time for California Ag Today on the Western Ag Network. I am Haley Shipp. Could California ranchers see more grazing opportunities on federal lands? Agriculture Secretary Brooke Rollins is calling attention to a directive issued back in June that could affect ranchers holding U.S. Forest Service grazing permits. That directive called for restoring grazing capacity on national forest system lands, addressing vacant and closed allotments, and reducing administrative barriers. Now, in a letter sent to permit holders nationwide, Rollins is outlining how ranchers can work with Forest Service officials to put those goals into practice on their individual allotments. The directive sets a nationwide goal of restoring at least 500,000 head months of grazing capacity within 2 years. There is a lot to unpack here. Federal directives, supporting documents, and links to even more information. None of this guarantees additional grazing access. 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Rollins directs ranchers to usda.gov/ranchers-first for more information. Grazing-specific questions can also be sent to grazing@usda.gov.
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1: On a warm summer's evening, on a train bound for nowhere, I met up with a gambler. We were both too tired to sleep, so we took turns of staring out the window at the darkness till boredom overtook us. And he began to speak. He said, "Son, I've made a life

0: Kenny Rogers, of course, his signature hit. Actually, no. Oh, I mean, he has so many huge hits, hard to really pin one of them as his signature hit. A lot of them. Kenny Rogers. Yep, Kenny Chesney right before that. And John Michael Montgomery right now on 101 Country.
1: They read you Cinderella. You hoped it would come true that one day your Prince Charming would come rescue you.

0: Hard Rock Bottom, Randy Travis, 101 Country, KEKA, Classic Country Hits. Here in the morning of your Wednesday, well, Halloween, wonderful holiday kids love because of candy, but you need a costume to trick-or-treat, and not every child can afford one. The Community Access Project of Eureka is asking for you to donate new Halloween costumes for children in need at either the Adorney Center or the Uplift Eureka Resource Center by October 22nd. It'd be a great thing to do, and you can look them up, the Community Access Project for the City of Eureka.
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101 Country KEKA, and we were talking about signature hits earlier, and that is a signature hit if ever an artist had one. Redneck Woman, of course, Gretchen Wilson right now. Blue, clear sky. Our weather forecast for today, George Strait has it.

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0: 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Please check it out Saturday nights. I think you'll enjoy it. Bluegrass, the best of bluegrass, Into the Blue with Terry Hurd, Saturday nights right here. Coming right up, another Dolly Parton hit next.
1: It's time now for the Dogs on Death Row report from the Humboldt County Animal Shelter, brought to you courtesy of Compass Community Credit Union. Now let's check in with JC's Bees and find out about some of the animals that are up for adoption this week.
2: Hi, this is JC with Humboldt County Animal Shelter, here to tell you about a few of our adoptable dogs. Star is a 2-year-old, lovely, petite little husky at just 35 pounds. She's playful with other dogs, enjoys playing with toys, and loves a good brushing. This last weekend, Star went to an event at the firehouse where she met many strangers, children, and other adoptable dogs, and she was a total rock star. She loved all of the attention from every kid and adult she met and even rode nicely in the car. Chance is just under 3 years old and is a male white boxer mix. Chance loves stuffed toys and has the most adorable habit of carrying them in his mouth when he goes on walks or to the play yard with his volunteer friends. He always grabs a toy for the road before he leaves his kennel. Chance has the cutest full-body wiggles when he's happy and absolutely loves getting pets and affection from his friends. Finally, Alton is a 2.5-year-old male brown Chesapeake Bay Retriever. This guy absolutely loves the water and spent his summer swimming at Humboldt Dash and Splash as often as volunteers could take him. He's been friendly with other dogs, he loves pets, and is definitely going to be a really fun companion for someone. 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

0: 101 Country, KEKA, and a little prayer from Sawyer Brown. Thank God for you. We are thankful for you. We couldn't have any fun on the radio without you tuning in. Well, speaking of prayers, on the way, another one coming up. This one from Travis Tritt. Lord, have mercy on the working man, next on 101 Country.
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0: Hey, bluegrass fans, if you're looking for some great bluegrass, do I have some great news for you. Billy String's on the way this week, along with Andy Leftwich, Shannon Slaughter, the Graskals, Buddy Melton, Rhonda Vincent, and many, many more. Hi, I'm Terry Hurd, your host of Into the Blue, and we love the best in bluegrass. That's why we do this. I hope you'll join me right here this week. That's Into the Blue.
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Billy Currington must be doing something right here. 101 Country, KEKA, Classic Country Hits, swinging on into the 9 a.m. hour now with Lee Bryce.

0: Ms. Reba McEntire, of course, a fancy just for you here at 101 Country. 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The San Francisco 49ers play Monday Night Football this coming Monday against the Washington Commanders. 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
8: 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Lots of sizes and colors to protect your horses from the Humboldt elements and give them a little nutritional boost with stable mix feeds. 50-pound bags of regular and senior are a dollar off. 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

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Prescribed fires generally produce less smoke and reduce the risk of out-of-control wildfires.

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1: Measure D is more than a funding request. It's an investment in Fortuna's future. What is the financial impact to you as a citizen of Fortuna? Measure D will add 15 cents on a taxable purchase of $20. That's all. Hi, I'm Ben McCorder of Fortuna, and I urge you to vote yes on Measure D. Just 15 cents on a taxable purchase of $20 will keep the quality of life we all enjoy because the revenues generated will be used to continue basic city functions like police and street paving, pothole repair, and to maintain our existing infrastructure like water drains, creek beds, and street lights. Your yes vote allows Fortuna to keep offering the things which keep our city a wonderful place to live. Things like senior and youth programs, Roner Park, Newburgh Park, and the dog park. They all need to be maintained, and a yes vote will allow for this to happen and for continued improvements to our wonderful city. Thank you.
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0: 101 Country, KEKA, Ellen Jackson, of course, right there. Some Chattahoochee kind of weather here on Humboldt Bay for today. We expect mostly sunny skies, 10-mile-per-hour winds this afternoon, and high temperatures ranging upper 60s to mid-70s here on the immediate coast, 80s and 90s inland for today. 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
1: 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The Blue Lake Roller Rink has adult skate tonight, 18 and over, then all ages public skate Friday and Saturday. 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Also this Friday night at the Pasquinta Mad River Brewery, it's Science on Tap, a talk on plant pathogens. 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Talk starts at 6 p.m. And this Sunday, October 18th, from 1 to 4 p.m., it's the Blue Lake Community Harvest Festival at the Mad River Grange. 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Looking ahead to Halloween, Community Trick-or-Treat is October 24th. 5 to 7 p.m. starting at Perigo Park and making its way around town. 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

0: Can't ever go wrong with some John Denver here on 101.5 and 100.9 FM. My name is Winston, your voice on the North Coast, and I've got another day of music lined up and ready to go here on KEKA 101 Thunder Country. Let's take a look at the weather, and we have got another scorcher on our hands as temperatures will be climbing up into the low and mid-80s in some areas. Fortuna is expecting temperatures around 79 to 81 degrees, and Arcata will also be warming up with temperatures in the mid to high 70s. So, might be a good idea to have a hat or bring some sunscreen with you if you're going to be outside for any long period of time today.
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10: Stranger danger is a sobering topic for parents. Are your children safe? The U.S. Department of Justice reports less than 2% of all violent crimes against juveniles involve kidnapping. 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How do you keep your children safe? Work with your kids to be aware of their surroundings, and you should pay attention to their internet use and social media activities. 1 in 7 youth ages 10 to 17 years old receive a sexual solicitation or approach over the internet. 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The Humboldt County Office of Education support this abuse awareness series because the truth works.
11: 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Tickets are $25. 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

A number one hit for Kenny Chesney. He's making plans for what's going to happen when the sun goes down. It's a new day, which means we have a new deal for the day today going on at theshoppingshow.net. Let's go over and take a look to see which business has been selected. And the deal for today is for Kurobe Stables. With the nice weather out there, we're looking to get folks some

0: horseback riding lessons. We've got these $100 values going almost at a third of the price. $100 is going for $35. You cannot get savings like that anywhere besides theshoppingshow.net. Also available on the website, we've got $50 generals for the Time Out Restaurant Sports Bar going for $37. We've got one-hour massages at Melissa's Massage Practice going for $66. And we also have memberships at the Redwood Discovery Museum, including a yearly membership for a family of two, $95 values going for just $60 for today.
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7: 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We got West Green Landscaping as well, and golfing in McKinleyville at Beaupre Golf Course. 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

0: The duo of Sugarland hope you stick around with them for a little bit on KEKA 101 Thunder Country. Major League Baseball action occurred yesterday, and the Milwaukee Brewers defeated the LA Dodgers 6-2 and lead the series 3-0. The Brewers need to win just one more time to knock out those pesky LA Dodgers from playoff contention and punch their ticket to the World Series. And going on right now, the Tampa Bay Rays and the Cleveland Guardians both tied with a win apiece. Game 4 is going to be coming up tomorrow at 3 p.m., but it's looking like it's going to be probably a best of 5 or 6, depending on what happens in the next couple of games.
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1: Road construction work continues throughout the year, weather permitting and sometimes weather related. Humboldt County Public Works reminds you to be cautious while driving in construction zones or where there's roadside maintenance.
2: There's going to be bridge work occurring in the northbound direction between the Hurlbut Undercrossing and the northbound truck scales on Highway 101. This work will be occurring Mondays through Fridays from 8 a.m. to 6 p.m. with a northbound lane closure and minor traffic slowdowns for drivers. Bridge work will be continuing on Highway 101 at the southbound Tompkins Hill Road off-ramp. This work will be occurring Mondays through Fridays from 7 a.m. to 5 p.m. with a full southbound off-ramp closure, so drivers are going to need to use an alternate route at this time. And more right lane closures will be continuing on 6th Street in Eureka near Eureka City Hall between 6th and N and 6th and K.
1: Humboldt County Public Works shares that many road workers are injured throughout the year by unsafe and inattentive drivers. Please keep your eyes on the road and always drive safely.
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Guess what season it is? 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Nope. It's football season, but it's termite season too. As our weather starts shifting from summer into fall, those cool, damp days can trigger termites to swarm. They'll emerge from the ground or old stumps or other colonies nearby, looking for a place to call home. 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

0: 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Stay dry, stay stylish, not with just rain boots, but cute shoes that are waterproof.
1: James Otto said he's just getting started loving you here on KEKA 101 Thunder Country. We're looking at high school football coming up tomorrow and this weekend. And coming up this weekend will be NFL football over on KINS and EZ Radio. Up first will be the Las Vegas Raiders on 95.5 FM. They're going to be going up against the Buffalo Bills on Sunday starting at 12:36 p.m. And then the San Francisco 49ers are going to have the primetime Monday night football slot on Monday the 19th when they go up against the Washington Commanders.
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9: Even though Measure G was already voted in 20-some years ago, it's on the November ballot again? We ask Merritt Perry, the city manager of Arcata, this question, and he gives us an answer in today's Talk Shop segment.
10: The council discussed it at the last city council meeting in an informational manner. It's out there. It's really just sustaining a tax that the city already had put in place. And there's some pretty interesting numbers, you know, over the last 20 years. It generates a little over $2 million a year. I mean, less initially, but more now. So about $2.7, $2.8 million a year. So I think put over $39 million of paving in. And it's really difficult for local governments to keep up and keep their pavement in the same condition. And so this is one of the taxes that really gives us some funds to help keep that moving in the right direction.
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0: There's Joe Nichols spending some time in Broken Heartsville in Thunder Country, KEKA. Looks like the Northern California Community Blood Bank's Bloodmobile is going to be spending today in Cal Poly Humboldt's Quad in Arcata. It's going to be there until 4 p.m. this afternoon, so swing on by, say hello, and donate some blood or platelets. And you can always go by their main location on Harrison Avenue in Eureka. They're open Mondays through Fridays, 8 a.m. to 6 p.m. When I went in yesterday, I was expecting to do another platelet donation, but they said, have you ever donated plasma before? Now, I've been asked this question several times at the blood bank, and it never really went anywhere, but this time I said, if I'm eligible, sure, let's do it. And so I donated plasma for the first time, and I completed the unofficial blood donor triple crown because I've donated whole blood a couple of times when I first got started. And I've been donating a whole lot of platelets over the last 10 or so years. And yesterday was the first time I'd ever donated plasma. We've got more music coming up, including Shania Twain, who's coming into the booth right now to say that we are still the one she always comes to.
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1: Fortuna is a safe and clean place to live, work, and play. Let's keep it that way. I'm Sue from Went Construction, and I served on the City Council for 12 years. The City of Fortuna is a business that has seen cost increases just as the rest of us have. A yes vote on Measure D will add an additional 15 cents to every taxable $20 purchase, which does not include food or prescriptions. The accumulation of this small amount will give the city an additional $1.8 million to counter increases in insurances, utilities, fuel, and other expenses. As voters, we can choose to keep our city safe, clean, and a wonderful place to raise our families. Our parks are the envy of other cities in Northern California. Our police department ensures that we feel safe walking around our neighborhoods. If you are shopping in Eureka, you are already paying this tax. A yes vote on Measure D will allow Fortuna to continue to provide the services that we all enjoy. It's worth the 15 cents for every $20 spent on taxable items. Fortuna is safe and clean. Let's keep it that way.
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3: Whether it's other drivers, pedestrians, or road workers in construction areas, distracted drivers can kill. It may not be intentional, but does that matter? This is Rachel Capistrano from Humboldt County Public Works.

0: think that we ever know how good it's actually going to be, but it never left, you know, I always had a desire to go back and always had goals to do that. But as we all know, this is expensive to do this, and it gets more expensive every year and the horses get better. So I just kind of put it in God's hands and was like, you know what, I'm going to work hard and work hard at it. And if it's meant to be, then I'll be there. And it worked out great. And I've got a husband who never tells me no. So that makes it even better.
1: Well, who could tell you no?
0: Right, exactly. Yeah. I'm going to keep convincing him of that.
1: You let me talk to him. I'm a fan of Michael's, too. He's a national finals tie-down roper, and I know he's your biggest fan.
0: Yeah, oh, he's the absolute best, without a doubt. But absolute best.
2: Carly Otero is number 3 in the world and within $5,000 of the number 1 spot. 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
6: Fortuna is a safe and clean place to live, work, and play. Let's keep it that way. I'm Sue from Went Construction, and I served on the City Council for 12 years. The City of Fortuna is a business that has seen cost increases just as the rest of us have. A yes vote on Measure D will add an additional 15 cents to every taxable $20 purchase, which does not include food or prescriptions. The accumulation of this small amount will give the city an additional $1.8 million to counter increases in insurances, utilities, fuel, and other expenses. As voters, we can choose to keep our city safe, clean, and a wonderful place to raise our families. Our parks are the envy of other cities in Northern California. Our police department ensures that we feel safe walking around our neighborhoods. If you are shopping in Eureka, you are already paying this tax. A yes vote on Measure D will allow Fortuna to continue to provide the services that we all enjoy. It's worth the 15 cents for every $20 spent on taxable items. Fortuna is safe and clean. Let's keep it that way.
7: 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How about burgers? We got No Brand Burger Stand and also Humbrews in Arcata back up on the shopping show. Clean Queen Meal Prep with two coupons for the 40 meal plan package. We got the Peg House in Leggett. We got the Curtain Cookin' Nook in Myrtletown. And we also have the Curry Leaf in Eureka right when you come into town. Timeout Sports Bar is here up on the shopping show. We got West Green Landscaping as well, and golfing in McKinleyville at Beaupre Golf Course. 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And Body Tuners in Eureka, we have passes for personal training classes, as well as a whole month's worth of group classes and massage coupons. 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
1: Last little bit, it feels like we need another Man in Black, just like the original Johnny Cash on 101.5 and 100.9 FM. We've still got a whole lot more music lined up for you this Thursday afternoon. 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It is a foodie day because the 15th of October, according to the National Calendar of Days, is National Mushroom Day and National Chicken Cacciatore Day. I'm actually getting hungry. I've not had chicken cacciatore in quite some time, so I think I may have just found what dinner is going to be later. And I will admit, growing up, I was not the biggest fan of mushrooms, but over the last couple of years, I've become more receptive to them because they really are good for you, and they can add a whole lot to your meal. We've got some more music coming up in just a few minutes, but we're going to hear a few words from a couple of our sponsors before jumping back in.
2: 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Drug use, both prescribed and illicit among adults, is on the rise. The nation remains in a prescription and illicit drug crisis. Over 100,000 drug overdose deaths occur annually in the U.S. Most of the overdose deaths involved a prescription or illicit opioid. Drug use can lead to dependence and addiction, health problems, and more. Drug use affects you and those close to you. Know there is help. All drug use comes with risk. Know the facts before letting drugs take their toll on you and your family.
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Check out the new line of Matthews bows. The best in archery equipment can be found at Grunman's in Rio Dell. 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

0: Seeing his daughter live out her dreams and travel to the West Coast, that was a number one hit for Kenny Chesney on 101.5 and 100.9 FM. There's still going to be more construction work continuing along 6th Street in Eureka. So you know what that means. More right lane closures will be in effect from 6th and N all the way to 6th and J as this work continues near Eureka City Hall. And I also noticed that there's going to be some more construction work continuing on Highway 299. It looks like that work is going to be continuing for a little bit around the John B. Lane area. And there's going to be minor delays of about 5 minutes through the end of the day today. It's time now for us to check out today's Land and Livestock Report, coming to us courtesy of Six Rivers Brewery, North Coast Dance, and American Ag Credit.
1: 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It's time for your Land and Livestock Report here on the Ag Information Network. I'm Russell Nimitz. Well, as livestock leaders gather this week here in Fort Worth, Texas, for the Common Ground Coalition's Southern Plains Regional Meeting, Livestock Marketing Association President and Montana Cattleman Joe Goggins says, despite all the geopolitical issues facing today's industry, he remains optimistic about the underlying cattle market and believes that cow-calf producers remain in a very strong position because U.S. cow numbers remain historically tight.
2: I still honestly believe the cow-calf man's in the driver's seat.
1: But he's also quick to point out that today's producers are facing a different type of risk that previous generations rarely had to consider. Historically, ranchers planned around two major uncertainties, he says, market risk and environmental risks. Today, though, he believes geopolitical and government policy risks must also be added to that list.
2: Never in our lifetimes have we ever had to budget for geopolitical risk. What is the government going to do to us? We've never had to plan for that as producers in the United States of America. And now we do.
1: And that uncertainty, he says, only reinforces the mission behind the Common Ground Coalition. Learn more at commongroundcoalition.net. 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

0: group Little Big Town are proud to have been born and raised in the boondocks of Thunder Country, KEKA. There's only one more preseason game left for the Golden State Warriors before the season officially kicks off later next week on the 21st. The Warriors are going to be going up against another familiar opponent of theirs, the Portland Trail Blazers. Coverage for that game will be coming up tomorrow over on EZ Radio, 95.5 FM at 6:26 p.m., and tip-off is going to be at 7 p.m. sharp.
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0: That was Conway Twitty looking for a slow hand on KEKA 101 Thunder Country. We've still got plenty of the horseback riding lessons from Kurobe Stables available as today's shopping show deal of the day. $100 value is going at just $35. That is just over a third of the cost. Returning to the shopping show this week, we've got a couple of the 40-meal packages from Clean Queen Meal Prep, and we also have a few options for a new business, Real Termite and Pest Control. They're the ones who were formerly of Humboldt Termite and Pest Control, I believe. We also have the Curtain Cook and Nook and the Peg House returning to the show this week. We also have rounds of golf at Beau Pre available, and we also have Body Tuners Fitness and the Timeout Sports Bar. All of these can be purchased throughout the week by heading over to theshoppingshow.net, or you can tune in and catch the live show every Saturday morning here on KEKA from 8 a.m. to 12 noon.
1: 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Hi, I'm Brian Wilson with the North Coast Air Quality Management District. Prescribed or controlled burns are conducted by the U.S. Forest Service, Cal Fire, Tribal Nations, Timber Harvest Companies, Fire Safe Councils, and others. 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By contrast, prescribed fires are highly managed, less intense, smaller and slower moving than wildfires, and for these reasons, they generally produce less smoke.
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0: Miranda Hembert's mixing up some gunpowder and lead in Thunder Country, K-E-K-A. In Major League Baseball postseason action, the Cleveland Guardians were victorious over the Tampa Bay Rays yesterday 3-2, and now the Guardians lead the series 2-1. It all could end for the Los Angeles Dodgers as the Milwaukee Brewers are 3-0 in their postseason matchup, and Game 4 is coming up later on today. So if the Dodgers are looking for another chance, they got to do something because the Milwaukee Brewers have been very, very dominant so far this series. We've got George Strait and Montgomery Gentry coming up in a few minutes right after we hear some words from our sponsors, and also check out today's Talk Shop segment with Merritt Perry from the city of Arcata.
1: Fortuna is a safe and clean place to live, work, and play. Let's keep it that way. I'm Sue from Went Construction, and I served on the city council for 12 years. The city of Fortuna is a business that has seen cost increases just as the rest of us have. A yes vote on Measure D will add an additional 15 cents to every taxable $20 purchase, which does not include food or prescriptions. The accumulation of this small amount will give the city an additional $1.8 million to counter increases in insurances, utilities, fuel, and other expenses. As voters, we can choose to keep our city safe, clean, and a wonderful place to raise our families. Our parks are the envy of other cities in Northern California. Our police department ensures that we feel safe walking around our neighborhoods. If you are shopping in Eureka, you are already paying this tax. A yes vote on Measure D will allow Fortuna to continue to provide the services that we all enjoy. It's worth the 15 cents for every $20 spent on taxable items. Fortuna is safe and clean. Let's keep it that way.
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4: 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Clean Queen Meal Prep with two coupons for the 40 meal plan package. We got the Peg House in Leggett. We got the Curtain Cookin' Nook in Myrtletown. And we also have the Curry Leaf in Eureka right when you come into town. Timeout Sports Bar is here up on the shopping show. We got West Green Landscaping as well, and golfing in McKinleyville at Beaupre Golf Course. We got a new business this week, Real Termite and Pest Solutions. We have a coupon for an annual service where they arrive monthly to your property, as well as a one-time visit treatment if you need some help right then and there. And Body Tuners in Eureka, we have passes for personal training classes, as well as a whole month's worth of group classes and massage coupons. It's all happening this Saturday from 8 a.m. to noon on the shopping show.
0: Even though Measure G was already voted in 20-some years ago, it's on the November ballot again? We ask Merritt Perry, the city manager of Arcata, this question, and he gives us an answer in today's Talk Shop segment.
5: The council discussed it at the last city council meeting and in an informational manner. It's out there. It's really just sustaining a tax that the city already had put in place. And there's some pretty interesting numbers, you know, over the last 20 years. It generates a little over $2 million a year. I mean, less initially, but more now. So about $2.7, $2.8 million a year. So I think put over $39 million of paving in. And it's really difficult for local governments to keep up and keep their pavement in the same condition. And so this is one of the taxes that really gives us some funds to help keep that moving in the right direction.
0: Go to our website and click on the link if you'd like to hear the entirety of today's program.
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man, the things I heard. 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

0: getting their second number one hit off the same album, You Do Your Thing. That is certainly something to be proud of on KEKA 101 Thunder Country with Eddie Montgomery and Troy Gentry. Looking at NFL football action, it looks like Thursday Night Football is going to be featuring the Seattle Seahawks and the Denver Broncos, who are both 3-2. The San Francisco 49ers are still one of the three undefeated teams this football season, along with the Kansas City Chiefs and the Minnesota Vikings. The 49ers are going to be playing on Monday, the 19th, in the primetime Monday Night Football slot against the Washington Commanders, and coverage for that game will be at 4:06 p.m. over on KINS 106.3 FM. I know my brother Stefan is really hoping that the Los Angeles Raiders are able to bounce back, because they also had a pretty good start to the season. They're going to be going up against the 4-1 Buffalo Bills on Sunday the 18th over on EZ Radio, and coverage for that game will be at 12:36 p.m.
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1: 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It may not be intentional, but does that matter? 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We're the road guys and gals. We have the goal of having zero deaths on our roads. Distracted driving, texting, answering the phone, viewing email, and anything that takes your eyes off the road is distracted driving. 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
2: I want my dad to come home tonight.
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Did you know that controlled or prescribed burns are an important tool to reduce the impacts of wildfires, including smoke? Prescribed fires generally produce less smoke and reduce the risk of out-of-control wildfires.

0: Leanne Rimes is confident if things had gone any different, it wouldn't have been this way on KEKA 101.5 and 100.9 FM. Looking at some more road construction continuing along 6th Street, there's still going to be a right lane closure in effect from 6th and N all the way to 6th and K at Eureka City Hall, so drivers should continue to anticipate minor to moderate traffic slowdowns throughout the day. I also noticed that near Bure Center in Eureka on West Street or West Avenue, there is a little bit of road construction occurring towards 14th Street, so drivers are going to need to use an alternate route as I believe there is still closures in effect for the rest of the afternoon. Also on Highway 36, there's going to be some more construction upgrades continuing in the Carlotta area, which means more 15-minute delays for drivers due to controlled traffic that will be in effect at all hours of the day.
1: Every community has someone who is potentially at risk from breathing wildfire smoke. Hi, I'm Brian Wilson with the North Coast Air Quality Management District. Health problems related to wildfire smoke exposure can be mild or as serious as worsening of heart and lung disease, including asthma. 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This includes those with irregular heartbeat, congestive heart failure, coronary artery disease, and those with asthma, emphysema, COPD, pneumonia, and those impacted by COVID-19. 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Eliminate outdoor activities when the AQI reaches unhealthy levels. 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

household in this country kitchen. Try their brand of barbecue, the signs it finger licking. 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I'll be honest with you, ma'am, it ain't like mama fixed it. Cause we're

Well, I was heading home on 65 somewhere around Kentucky. When the CB rang for the bobtail rig, it's rolling on like thunder. Well, I answered him and he asked me, aren't you from out in Tulsa? No, but you might have seen me there. Just dropped a load of salsa.

0: There's the man who had quite a bit of a busy 2026, including a stay at the Sphere in Las Vegas, Nevada, Kenny Chesney. He wants to know how Forever feels on 101.5 and 100.9 FM. It looks like his large full-scale stadium tour, the original Vibe Room tour, that's going to be occurring next year and will be featuring other artists, including Eric Church and Sheryl Crow. So looks like that is going to be a very eventful 2027 for Kenny Chesney. Right before that, we had Joe Diffie give us his last requests, and I think I see Eddie Rabbit driving on down the road, so we'll give him a little bit of time to reach the studio, and we'll hear a few words from a couple of our sponsors. 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
1: 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It may not be intentional, but does that matter? This is Rachel Capistrano from Humboldt County Public Works. We're the road guys and gals. We have the goal of having zero deaths on our roads. Distracted driving, texting, answering the phone, viewing email, and anything that takes your eyes off the road is distracted driving. 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
6: Fortuna is a safe and clean place to live, work, and play. Let's keep it that way. I'm Sue from Went Construction, and I served on the City Council for 12 years. The City of Fortuna is a business that has seen cost increases just as the rest of us have. A yes vote on Measure D will add an additional 15 cents to every taxable $20 purchase, which does not include food or prescriptions. The accumulation of this small amount will give the city an additional $1.8 million to counter increases in insurances, utilities, fuel, and other expenses. As voters, we can choose to keep our city safe, clean, and a wonderful place to raise our families. Our parks are the envy of other cities in Northern California. Our police department ensures that we feel safe walking around our neighborhoods. If you are shopping in Eureka, you are already paying this tax. A yes vote on Measure D will allow Fortuna to continue to provide the services that we all enjoy. It's worth the 15 cents for every $20 spent on taxable items. Fortuna is safe and clean. Let's keep it that way.
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0: There's the Oklahoman Toby Keith asking, are you going to be ready for when country comes to town on KEKA? Are you going to be ready for Halloween when it arrives exactly 2 weeks from this Saturday? Now, usually I have an idea on what to do for Halloween in regards to dressing up, but this year I'm taking a step back from it because even though I had an idea for a couple different costumes for Halloween, I mostly just want to be able to get a better control of my debt and my bills, because if everything goes according to plan, I should be able to be completely debt-free by June or July of next year. And I don't want to make any frivolous purchases right now. But I do have a really good idea for 2027, so I'm going to put that in my back pocket and save it for next year, just to surprise folks. And with it being Halloween 2 weeks from now, better be a good idea to get some Halloween candy, because they are going to be gone before you know it. And then all the ghosts and ghoulies will be coming to your door asking trick or treat, and you find out you don't have any candy. What are you going to do?
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0: The Bembo Historic Inn is celebrating its centennial year. 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
1: I love little baby ducks, old pickup trucks, slow-moving trains, and rain. 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

0: There's some Tom T. Hall coming to you courtesy of the KEKA 101 Thunder Country Airwaves. My name is Winston. I've got another 45 minutes of music lined up and ready to go before I head out and call it a day. Let's take another look at the weather going into the late hours of this afternoon, and I'm seeing more partly cloudy to mostly clear skies going into the overnight hours. More light and variable winds will be coming in and out of the northeast and increasing back up to 10 miles an hour for tomorrow. It's going to be a bit of a warm evening, as lows tonight are looking to be from 46 to 56 degrees, and more partly cloudy skies will be continuing into Friday and the start of the weekend.
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6: 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We got the Peg House in Leggett. We got the Curtain Cookin' Nook in Myrtletown. And we also have the Curry Leaf in Eureka right when you come into town. Timeout Sports Bar is here up on the shopping show. We got West Green Landscaping as well, and golfing in McKinleyville at Beaupré Golf Course. We got a new business this week, Real Termite and Pest Solutions. 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And Body Tuners in Eureka, we have passes for personal training classes, as well as a whole month's worth of group classes and massage coupons. It's all happening this Saturday from 8 a.m. to noon on the shopping show.
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0: Keith Urban might still be in favor of a nice, long, hot summer, but I say I am ready for autumn and the start of the cooler parts of the year. Oh, I see the phone blinking, so I guess, yep, it is time for us to check in with the Humboldt County Animal Shelter and check out some of the animals that are up for adoption this week. It's time now for the Dogs on Death Row report from the Humboldt County Animal Shelter, brought to you courtesy of Compass Community Credit Union. Now let's check in with J.C. Spees and find out about some of the animals that are up for adoption this week.
1: Hi, this is J.C. with Humboldt County Animal Shelter, here to tell you about a few of our adoptable dogs. First up this week, we have Thor. Thor is a beautiful orange-colored shepherd husky mix with one blue eye and one brown eye. He's around 3 years old and is just a lovely dog. Thor already has some training under his belt and is food-motivated, which will help him to learn even more. He loves to lean in close for pets and appreciates a good belly rub. Thor is a total blast to watch zooming around the yard with a toy. Next is Rue. Rue is just a little guy at around 35 pounds. He's a white pit mix with a few brown spots and is about 1.5 years old. Rue's been in foster with other dogs and a cat and has done well with all of them. At public events, he's been friendly with children and strangers. This guy really has it all. We think he'd make a great adventure buddy, but he also loves to relax on the couch with his people. Finally, we have Blue, a mature 8-year-old, 75-pound Akita mix. He is a gorgeous dog with a really nice dappled gray coat and blue eyes. He's pretty nonchalant when meeting other dogs, but he will play a little bit. Blue came to us when his owner passed away, and we'd love to see him find a home to enjoy his golden years in. We also have many cats and kittens of all ages available for adoption at Humboldt County Animal Shelter, where you can make new friends and hopefully take one home. We are located at 980 Lycoming Avenue in McKinleyville, right by the airport, and all of our adoptable animals can be viewed at 24petconnect.com.
0: To adopt a shelter animal, or to find out if a lost pet is at the shelter, call the folks at the Humboldt County Animal Shelter at 707-840-9132.
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4: 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It may not be intentional, but does that matter? This is Rachel Capistrano from Humboldt County Public Works. We're the road guys and gals. We have the goal of having zero deaths on our roads. Distracted driving, texting, answering the phone, viewing email, and anything that takes your eyes off the road is distracted driving. Pay attention at all times when you drive.
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